right by candlelight I find in sight fundamental movement so when it's black this insomniac take an original tack keep the beast in my nature under ceaseless attack I get no sleep I can't get no sleep.

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0: 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We're sisters and brothers in arms. I think they know that we don't like them. They know we know who they are.
1: Who they are.
0: No respect for people like them. We're sisters and brothers in arms. I think they know that we don't like them.

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And they turn out to be the most delightful people you will ever meet.

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And he's describing the sky and the angels, how they sit, you know, in front of the light. That's what it's about.

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I get a fever that's so hard to bear. You give me fever when you kiss me, fever when you hold me tight.